Rest in peace, Bonnie Tyler. It's the River 105.9. Look, it's Feel Good Friday. We're all about the 80s. So nice to share your feel good vibes. 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

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How you doing tonight? It's a feel-good Friday. 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

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We got variety from the 80s and more. Glad you're listening this evening. Hey, Bob Howard here. Remember, New England Patriots football. Pats back in action Sunday. You'll be able to hear the game here on the River 105.9 starting at 1 o'clock.

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Thank you for making us the number one preset on your iHeartRadio app, too.

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Bob Howard here. Look, it's Feel Good Friday. He's going to share it with us. 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

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It's only right.

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Have you looked out the window yet? Is it crazy where you are? Good morning, I'm John Cadillac Seville on the River 105.9. We've got some wind and rain here at the Caddy Compound. And get the latest info regarding the weather anytime in the Big Y Storm Center at the River 105.9.

Batten down the hatches. I'm the Cadillac man, John Seville, in the River 105.9. Periods of rain, strong wind gusts up to 50 miles per hour, cool temps. Coastal flooding, beach erosion, and localized power issues remain a major concern due to high tides and a full moon. The River 105.9.

Good morning, I'm John Cadillac-Seville on the River 105.9. So hard to believe, the season 51 kickoff of Saturday Night Live on NBC tonight. 51 years, can you believe it? The River 105.9.

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Just in time for the holidays and the fall of 2026, a major iconic chain is returning to physical retail. I'll tell you more about that in just a few moments on the River 105.9. Good morning.

0: How many times have you been there yourself or maybe brought your kids? I'm John Cadillac Seville on the River 105.9. Toys R Us is returning to physical retail. The company is opening up 120 new standalone stores across the U.S. just in time for the holiday season. And they're heavily courting adult buyers. A lot of nostalgia in the aisles. They'll feature high-demand items like Lego sets, trading cards, and pop culture collectibles alongside traditional toys for kids. Wow, Toys R Us is back.
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Well, like they say, if you don't have to go out, stay put. 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Wind advisories in effect for much of the state. Gusts potentially causing downed tree limbs and localized power outages. Plus, lots of rain, flooding, especially along the shoreline area. Get all the latest info in the Big Y Storm Center at theriver1059.com.

Hey now, are you a big fan of Fleetwood Mac? Yes, I am as well. I'm John Cadillac Seville on the River 105.9. And rumors of Fleetwood Mac, great tribute show, is going to be at the Toyota Oakdale Theater in Wallingford on Thursday, October the 29th at 8 p.m. Tickets are available. 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

You may want to think about doing some inside workout stuff today. Maybe the elliptical or some body exercises. Head outside, you might be avoiding tree limbs. Might get blown away if you're under a certain weight. I'm John Cadillac Seville on the River 105.9. Raw, rainy, windy today. Highs only in the upper 50s to lower 60s. Gusts up to 60 miles per hour. Some coastal flooding around high tide due to astronomical tides from the full moon. So please be careful. 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

Hello, Jeffrey. Thanks for cranking us up on the free iHeartRadio app this morning. He told me earlier on the talkback feature he is so amped up. Going down to the Bronx on Tuesday, he's got his tickets for Game 1 of the Wild Card Series with the Yankees and Red Sox. Here's Modern English on the River 105.9.

You don't want to take on the officials in Singapore, especially if you're riding a bus. I'm John Cadillac Seville on the River 105.9. Yeah, officials in Singapore crack down on transit etiquette, reminding computers that eating or putting feet on seats on public buses carries a nearly $392 penalty. Wow. I'm John Cadillac Seville on the River 105.9. Good morning.

Take it easy. Get yourself comfortable on a Saturday morning. You don't have to go anywhere. That's great. But if you do, please take it easy. Take it slow. Get all the latest info regarding the weather in the Big Y Storm Center at theriver1059.com. I'm John Cadillac Seville. And by the way, when we come out on the other side of this weekend, by the middle of next week, we could see 80 degrees. The River 105.9.

With all the messy weather we have up here, it is going to be absolutely beautiful in Jacksonville, Florida. Game time on Sunday when the Patriots take on the Jags. It'll be sunny and 87 degrees. Patriots Jaguars, this Sunday, catch all the action right here on your official home of the New England Patriots, the River 105.9.

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Yeah, I know we got some crazy weather going on, but at least it's not a hurricane. Good morning, I'm John Cadillac-Seville on the River 105.9. Can you believe for the first time in 112 years that we've reached this date with zero hurricanes in the Atlantic? And let's keep it that way. The River 105.9.

What a fun way to bring out September, isn't it? I'm John Cadillac-Seville on the River 105.9. Heavy rains, high winds, coastal flooding, power outages, depending on where you are. We'll get you through it. Just check out the Big Y Storm Center anytime you need updates at the River 105.9.com.

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Your Nor'easter beater, The River, 105.9, variety from the 80s and more. It is me, Adam West, just getting rolling on this. It's that time of year. Fall is here. 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

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A lot of stuff still on, just obviously depending on how far inland it is. Oh, second verse of this song, so meaningful right now. 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

Megan in Fairfield, thanks for having on the River 105.9 Variety from the 80s and more. She's not worried. She's just hanging. But thank you for having us on. 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

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Reading this article about the fishing tours that are canceled because of the nor'easter. I mean, yeah, can't have like the Forrest Gump shrimp boat out there, but yeah, I mean, bummer for the businesses who will not make the money, and tourists, you just, you know, it's that time of year. It's the chance you take. 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

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Beardsley Zoo has a new baby red panda. Oh, for cute. It's their first one on a weekend like this. Do you want to snuggle with it? Probably not, for a number of reasons, especially when it gets hungry. 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I mean, I know you got two of them, but still.

0: 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Patriots going to try to go 2-1 tomorrow. 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
3: 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Do you have a coin jar sitting somewhere at home? Maybe

The River 105.9, variety from the 80s and more. Today is September 26th. On this day, 1964, Gilligan's Island debuted. 1968, Hawaii 5-0 debuted. 1969, The Brady Bunch debuted, all with great theme songs. On this day, 1982, Knight Rider debuted on NBC with David Hasselhoff and the Talking Car. Now on this day, 1986, Bobby Ewing returned from the dead on Dallas. Remember, it was all a dream.

The River 105.9 variety from the 80s and more. One in five couples don't think that their partner is the one. 17% believe there could be multiple soulmates in a lifetime. You gotta fix this. By the way, Gen Xers, that's the generation most likely to believe in one soulmate.

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Rivero to 5'9". Variety from the 80s and more. Some famous birthdays today. Tennis player Serena Williams is 45. Melissa Sue Anderson, she played Mary on Little House on the Prairie, 64. Linda Hamilton, Sarah Connor from The Terminator, 70. Kent McCord, Officer Jim Reed on Adam 12. I loved all those shows back in the day. 84. Jonathan Goldsmith, former most interesting man in the world in the Dos Equis beer commercials. He's 88 today. And Olivia Newton-John would have been 78 today.

The River 105.9, variety from the 80s and more. If you like candy corn, this sounds really interesting. I'm going to have to go find this, try it out. New candy corn wheat beer from Shock Top, limited edition. They created it with Spirit Halloween, you know, the place that takes over stores and they sell seasonal merchandise. And it's a 5% ABV, and it's probably coming back next year, depending on how it's going.

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I should have done more of this in college, you know, when I was trying to meet more girls, but I'll be honest, everything before my wife is a blur.

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Queen, before that, Madonna. Madonna is nominated for not only video, but also Artist of the Year, the VMAs, and also is going to be performing live, nominated for other awards, too. Watch the VMAs tomorrow night at 7:30 on CBS on Eyewitness News 3 and Paramount+.

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I got to run. I'll talk to you tomorrow morning early.

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Well, kudos to frontman Bret Michaels of Poison. He has resumed touring duties as of October 16th. It's Kenny Young, The River at 105.9. You might recall he had to cancel his summer tour dates because he was recovering from a nasty kidney stone surgery and trying to manage his type 1 diabetes.

The River, 105.9. It's Kenny Young shining the spotlight down on the legendary Roy Orbison, who had his first top 10 hit with this track since Pretty Woman in 64. Of course, with a little help from Jeff Lynne and Tom Petty, who co-wrote.

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It's Kenny Young with a friendly reminder. If you miss these guys, Google Dolls, or any of the other legendary artists that performed out in Vegas last weekend at the iHeartRadio Music Festival, you can watch highlights anytime on demand through the iHeartRadio app.

0: 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Hey, it's Giddy Young. Big day for football. UConn looks to improve to 3-1 on the year. They're taking on Miami of Ohio. Kickoff just a few minutes away here at 3:30. Meanwhile, tomorrow, Pats look to improve to 2-1. They're taking on the Jacksonville Jags down in the Sunshine State. We are your home for Patriots football. That means we got pregame coverage starting at 10 o'clock tomorrow morning as you're spicing up a Bloody Mary with kickoff planned for 1 o'clock. The River 105.9. 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
7: It is like a

That's right, Iceman. I am dangerous. It's Gideon, the River 105.9. You want to know what today's made-up internet holiday is for the 26th? National Pancake Day. I personally don't recognize it. I've always been more of a waffle fella myself.

Fans of the Mac will be happy to know a feature-length documentary, the first ever fully authorized doc about Fleetwood Mac, is in the works in production, produced by Apple Original Films. It will follow their 50-year career of that band. Looks for a release sometime in 2027.

It's Kenny Young. I just reached over for my headphones to talk to you nice people for a quick second, and the spring-loaded headphones snapped in my face like this. Well, listen, I got to recover from that while we recover from this. Ace of Base, The River 105.9.

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0: Def Leppard, who famously set a Guinness World Record back in the fall of 1995 by playing three different concerts on three different continents in one 24-hour span.
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0: 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You got it. The River at 105.9. It's Kenny Young. You got me till 7 o'clock providing your Saturday soundtrack. And also open till 7 o'clock is Harvest Glow Fest inside the Convention Center. Yes, indoor fall festival. Perfect timing for this weekend's lousy weather, right? 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It's open till 7 o'clock today and 10 to 4 tomorrow. 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Meanwhile, let's get back to the music. 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

Vincent Price, legendary actor, providing laughter and merriment. That track, it's The River at 105.9. I read somewhere once where he was only paid like 20 grand for his services on the Thriller track. I'm guessing he wished he got a piece of the back end, too. Hey, it's Kenny Young continuing your Saturday soundtrack now. Vertical Horizon. Somewhere

Yes, Hold Me Closer, Tony Danza, or whatever Uncle Elty was singing about. It's Kenny Young, The River 105.9. Bad puns aside, we welcome your suggestions. Let's get through this storm together, shall we? 860-522-1059. 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

A River, 105.9. Well, on the subject of things you might see in the night sky, guess which big-time rock star has got an asteroid named after him now? I'll have the answer in less than 10 minutes.

Yes, this is a fine weekend for wine drinking. The River at 105.9. But get ready to rip a few beers tomorrow. Patriots, Jags in action. 1 o'clock kickoff. 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

What if I told you we had Michael Jackson to thank for Queen even releasing that classic tune? It's Kenny Young, The River at 105.9. As the story goes, Queen was playing the Forum in L.A. all those many moons ago when MJ went backstage and had a very spirited conversation with Freddie Mercury, telling him, "You've got to release Another One Bites the Dust. It's going to be a huge hit."

Well, there you go, Shelley in Bristol. Your Michael Jackson fix has been satisfied. The River 105.9. It's Kenny Young. If you want to slide into my DMs, you're more than welcome. Just keep it clean, all right? I run a tight ship here at Kenny Young Radio.

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1: The River, 105.9, star of stage and screen. Billy Idol was considered for the role of the T-1000 in the famous Terminator 2 movie. James Cameron wanted him to do it. He was all lined up. And then Billy ended up getting into a nasty motorcycle wreck, which bumped him out of the operation. It's Kenny Young continuing your Saturday soundtrack, The River, 105.9.

Every time I hear that tune, I always connect it to its famous video, The River 105.9. Yeah, remember Cyndi Lauper famously featured Captain Lou Albano from what was then called the WWF at the time? Well, it was no wonder Cyndi Lauper was part of that rock and wrestling connection back in the 80s, where she was actually a wrestling manager to one Wendy Richter. Thanks, I'll be here all week.

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17, eh? Well, speaking of numbers, it's nearly 7 o'clock, and I got to scoop. I got to hit the bricks. It's Kenny Young, The River 105.9. Appreciate you hanging out with me on this soggy Saturday. JT is warming up in the on-deck circle. He will provide the rest of your Saturday soundtrack. I'll catch you Monday at 3.

95.9 variety from the 80s and more. I'm JT. Well, yeah, lots of rain and lots of wind. We've got the wind advisory in effect. Don't forget about that. Yeah, be careful if you've got to go out. Better yet, just don't go out. Hey, and get all the updates anytime you need it. 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
3: 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Two massive title fights headline the card, including slap fighting legend Wolverine. 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

variety from the 80s and more. I'm JT. Well, let's go Patriots. Taking on the Jaguars. Kickoff tomorrow at 1 o'clock. Good news for them. They're on the road in Florida. This nor'easter could be problems for them if they were here, no doubt. Here's the police.

River 105.9, variety from the 80s and more. I'm JT. Boy, I'll tell you, it was an amazing time. Our iHeartRadio Music Festival presented by Capital One. Hey, we're going to relive all the moments coming up next week, starting October 1st, streaming only exclusively on Disney Plus and Hulu. Let's go. Dead or Alive. Yeah.